0: acceptable. Your personality needs some work.
1: Yeah. I wake up every morning with my head up in a daze. I'm not sure if I should say this, but I'll say it anyway. Everybody tries to tell me that

think I'm going nowhere like a rat trapped in a maze. Every wall that I knock down is just a wall that I replace. I'm in a race against myself, I try to keep a steady pace. How the will I escape?

That's Falling in Reverse, popular monster, Rock 100.5 KATT. I am Cameron Buchholz, and I got the pure rock on the way this Wednesday evening from the mighty Metallica. Also going to do some Skynyrd and some Alien Ant Farm. And this weekend, the cat going to be out on the prowl for the Dollar Down Sale. Memorial Weekend, David Stanley Chrysler Jeep and Dodge. If you got a dollar, that's your down payment for used cars, trucks, and SUVs through Monday. So check out the quality late model trade-ins for only $149 a month. First come is first served. So get out to David Stanley Chrysler Jeep and Dodge right across from Tinker in Midwest City. And Jay Ramone, he's going to be out there Saturday morning. I will be out there Saturday afternoon as well as on Memorial Day. So it's David Stanley Chrysler Jeep and Dodge with Rock 100.5.

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27: 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The biggest jackpots are closer than you think.
28: It is currently 63 degrees and cloudy tonight, overnight low of 58. Tomorrow, 95% chance of rain, high of 68, and that rain looks to be pretty much all day and night, and that rain continuing for basically the next week. So maybe on Memorial Day we won't have rain, but I don't know, it's not looking great.

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Rat, round and round. It's always a shame to me that Rat isn't, you know, bigger than they are, because those records are great. Those first two Rat records are completely up there with the best of that era. But, you know, dysfunction and whatnot in that band and substances and things like that, I guess, kept them from being at the tippy top of those bands. But really, they should be in the position that, like, Motley Crue is now or whatever, because, frankly, I think Rat's a better band. But, you know, whatever. It's Rock 100.5 KATT. I am Cameron Buchholz. 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I don't have it on me right now, so I don't even know if I'm going to have it when I'm out at David Stanley this Saturday, but theoretically it's a possibility. But very least, get cards 1, 2, and 3 from me, or from Jay Ramone this weekend at David Stanley, or this Friday from Jake Daniels out at Lucky Star Casino in Calumet. 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

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Shinedown, live in OKC this Saturday night. And right now, let's do some Poison. Poison celebrating the 40th anniversary of their first album, Look What the Cat Dragged In. I say they're celebrating. They're really not. They're not doing anything, because that band doesn't really get along, or Bret Michaels wants too much money, I think is actually what it is. He makes more money playing solo than he will when it's with Poison. But whatever. Look What the Cat Dragged In. It came out 40 years ago this week. So there you go. Happy 40th to Look What the Cat Dragged In. I like the idea of when that album first came out and dudes were grabbing it and thinking that those four pictures on the cover were four ladies.

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6: 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Toys flushed down the toilet will be retrieved, but we highly recommend that toys do not get returned to the children. 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Overflowing toilets will need to be quickly fixed as this causes major discomfort. Symptoms due to clogged drains will be relieved by a consultation with a Roto-Rooter professional. Any silverware that a child may have fed to the garbage disposal will be returned to the owner, but may have side effects such as damage to flatware. A lost ring down a sink drain may be retrievable, but you will be required to create your own story as to how it got there in the first place. Roto-Rooter, house calls are our specialty.
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16: When it comes to the myriad reasons people don't get enough exercise, psychologist Diana Hill has heard them all. She's the author of a new book with a great title, I Know I Should Exercise, But. On a recent episode of my podcast, Chasing Life, Hill told me the number one reason people don't exercise is because they don't feel like they have enough time. She told us that she encourages people she works with to shift from an either-or mindset to a both-and mindset. Hill herself uses time at her son's baseball game to walk around the field cheering him on instead of sitting on the sidelines. She also recommends setting up your space at home, at work, in the car to facilitate movement. So every night before I go to bed, I lay out my workout clothes next to my bathroom sink, so they are waiting there for me as a good reminder. I'm Dr. Sanjay Gupta, helping you live a better life.
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19: We are in for a wet week or so. It is currently 62 degrees and cloudy tonight, overnight low of 58. Tomorrow, 95% chance of rain, high of 68. High of 79 on Friday with an 85% chance of rain. And then on Saturday, 80% chance of rain, also high of 78.

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I'll have the quesadilla. Nickelback rock star, rock 100.5 KATT. It's Cameron Buchholz. And the cat going to be out on the prowl this weekend for the $1 down Memorial Day sale. David Stanley Chrysler Jeep and Dodge there in Midwest City. 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You can check out quality late model trade-ins for just $149 a month. But it's first come, first serve. So get out there to David Stanley Chrysler Jeep and Dodge right across from Tanker in Midwest City. And Jay Ramon, he's going to be out there all morning on Saturday. Then I'll be there that afternoon, as well as the morning of Memorial Day. So hit cat.com and find out the exact times. David Stanley Chrysler Jeep and Dodge right across from Tinker in Midwest City with Rock 100.5.

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That's Jelly Roll, Dead Man Walking, Rock 100.5 KATT. It's Cameron Buchholz, and I got some Collective Soul on the way, also some Cracker, some Pearl Jam, and some Quiet Riot for your Wednesday evening. And right now, how about some Linkin Park? It's Faint on the Cat.

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6: When it comes to the myriad reasons people don't get enough exercise, psychologist Diana Hill has heard them all. She's the author of a new book with a great title, I Know I Should Exercise, But. On a recent episode of my podcast, Chasing Life, Hill told me the number one reason people don't exercise is because they don't feel like they have enough time. She told us that she encourages people she works with to shift from an either-or mindset to a both-and mindset. Hill herself uses time at her son's baseball game to walk around the field cheering him on instead of sitting on the sidelines. She also recommends setting up your space at home, at work, in the car to facilitate movement. So every night before I go to bed, I lay out my workout clothes next to my bathroom sink so they are waiting there for me as a good reminder. I'm Dr. Sanjay Gupta, helping you live a better life.
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9: Currently 61 degrees and cloudy tonight, overnight low of 58. Tomorrow, 95% chance of rain, high of 68, 79 on Friday, and 78 on Saturday. That's cat weather. 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

Quiet Riot. Come on, feel the noise. Come with a U and noise with a Z, because apparently they didn't know how to spell. Or maybe they really knew how to spell. Maybe they know better than I do. It's Rock 100.5 KATT. I am Cameron Buchholz. And Steve Gorman is in after 10. But before that, got some Silverchair, some Korn, and some Shinedown to get you ready for the big show at the Paycom Center Saturday night. But right now, it's the mighty Metallica. Memory Remains on the Cat. Fuck.

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9: 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Toys flushed down the toilet will be retrieved, but we highly recommend that toys do not get returned to the children. If your sewer line has been destroyed by a jackhammer because you were building a racetrack in your backyard, this is a serious situation and will need immediate attention. Overflowing toilets will need to be quickly fixed as this causes major discomfort. Symptoms due to clogged drains will be relieved by a consultation with a Roto-Rooter professional. Any silverware that a child may have fed to the garbage disposal will be returned to the owner, but may have side effects such as damage to flatware. A lost ring down a sink drain may be retrievable, but you will be required to create your own story as to how it got there in the first place. 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
30: Getting your heart broken can be really rough. It'll happen to most of us at some point in our lives. It's not just an emotional experience, it's a physical one too. Often described as getting the wind knocked out of you, a knot in your stomach, trouble sleeping. I recently spoke about this with Dr. Yoram Yovel, a psychiatrist and neuroscientist. He was on my podcast, Chasing Life. Now, he told me heartbreak doesn't have to last forever. And while your inclination might be to withdraw, isolate, and shut down, it's often the opposite of what supports healing. One of the things that helps us the most is reconnecting to other people you love. And the reverse is also true, he said. If someone you care about is struggling, don't give up on them. You hold the power to comfort loved ones that are in deep physical or emotional distress. I'm Dr. Sanjay Gupta, helping you live a better life.
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0: 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Gene Simmons' tongue is insured for $1 million. Yes, that's true. And this is Steve Gorman Rocks.
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14: There's something I'd like to talk to you about today, something that's been circulating on the internet that's become a real problem. 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Let me tell you clearly, these videos are scams. They are designed to take your money. Now, a couple things you should keep in mind. If something sounds too good to be true, it probably is. When you look at these videos, if they don't seem natural, if there's something off about them, the audio or the video, it's probably AI generated. 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I promise you this, if I discover something incredible that you need to know about, I'm going to talk about it somewhere that you can easily find, not on some shady social media site. I'm Dr. Sanjay Gupta, helping you live a better life.
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Kerosene, The Cat.

0: 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With Oklahoma City's number one morning show, Rick and Brad.
1: Hello, Rick and Brad here. 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
2: Well, we'll talk about what happens in Game 2 tonight, tomorrow morning. 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We'll give you the first word tomorrow morning at 8. And then after 8:30, another chance to beat the box office for Smashing Pumpkins tickets. We'll see you tomorrow. Thunder up.
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Here's Evanescence. Who will you follow on The Cat?

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8: Getting your heart broken can be really rough. It'll happen to most of us at some point in our lives. It's not just an emotional experience, it's a physical one too. Often described as getting the wind knocked out of you, a knot in your stomach, trouble sleeping. I recently spoke about this with Dr. Yoram Yovil, a psychiatrist and neuroscientist. He was on my podcast, Chasing Life. Now, he told me heartbreak doesn't have to last forever. And while your inclination might be to withdraw, isolate, and shut down, it's often the opposite of what supports healing. One of the things that helps us the most is reconnecting to other people you love. And the reverse is also true, he said. If someone you care about is struggling, don't give up on them. You hold the power to comfort loved ones that are in deep physical or emotional distress. I'm Dr. Sanjay Gupta, helping you live a better life.
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I'm Chris Anger. Good morning to you. Warmer temperatures and rain chances for the next week or so. I'll have more on the weather in just a bit. Every morning starts with Oklahoma City's number one morning show, Rick and Brad. 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Here's Evanescence, Going Under on The Cat. 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
17: 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I recently spoke about this with Dr. Yoram Yovel, a psychiatrist and neuroscientist. 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Now, he told me heartbreak doesn't have to last forever. And while your inclination might be to withdraw, isolate, and shut down, it's often the opposite of what supports healing. One of the things that helps us the most is reconnecting to other people you love. And the reverse is also true, he said. If someone you care about is struggling, don't give up on them. You hold the power to comfort loved ones that are in deep physical or emotional distress. I'm Dr. Sanjay Gupta, helping you live a better life.
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26: 65 for the afternoon high today, plus or minus 80 through the Memorial Day weekend. Good chance for rain today, probably a little later this morning, diminishing chances for the rest of the day. We have 58 now in the metro with Stone Temple Pilots, Interstate Love Song on the Cat.

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Shine on.

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1: Listen to this little genius, 10 years old. He, you know, if you're like struggling, kind of an entrepreneur vibe out there, dead end job. This guy in Texas, his name's Ernesto. He's 10. Saved up money from doing chores. Back in my day, you did chores. That was part of your, you paid for it. But he bought his own 3D printer and set up his own home workshop and building a little business. He designs and prints keychains and whistles and can openers and stuff to help people dealing with anxiety, ADHD, and stress.
2: Well, there are those kids here that have been printing up the 3D printed version of Shea's sneakers and giving them out. I actually got one at a game. I think it was the Denver. Was it the Denver game? No, because I went to with you to the Denver game.
1: Yeah.
2: One of the games that I went to, these little kids were giving out these shoes. And they're like, you know, maybe an inch long. And I got one and I didn't know what it was. And then there was a story in the paper about it a few weeks ago. And these kids, same deal. But they're not selling them. They're just doing it for the fun of doing it, which is kind of a cool little story. I like that this dude's making some money with his.
1: Yeah. Let's see. That's 10. So at, what do you think, 13, 14, starts printing out, you know, sex toys and just pervy stuff.
2: Well, you got to go there.
1: 14, 15-year-old
2: dude. Sweet story of a little dude that got a little business going, and you got to take it down the dirt path.
1: Yeah. A little dirt dong stand. A
3: couple more years.
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1: They had the UFC training in my gym, and the guy goes, "You want to sign up for UFC?" I'm like, "No, I'm already just signed up with KFC. And, yeah, got 2 years at Extra Crispy. I just started lifting weights because I wasn't getting the results I wanted from eating pizza. You know what's sad? I exercise and I weigh this much. I got to work out just to stay kind of fat." Yeah, that's not funny. My brother, he don't work out. He's junk and he's skinny. You know people like that? Yeah. Don't punch him in the neck. These corn dogs. Who invented a corn dog? Like, a hot dog ain't bad enough for you, right? Like, with all those nitrates. Somebody looked at a hot dog and go, "I can make that worse."
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1: A woman is going viral because she testified in front of the House of Representatives. Legislators are considering a grandparents' happy hour bill that would allow group homes to serve alcohol. Now, where do you think this happened?
2: It's got to be Florida.
3: Florida.
4: Absolutely.
3: Could be Texas, Florida, too, because they do that on Landman.
1: You're way wrong.
2: Oh.
1: I would have guessed Florida also, but maybe this already goes on in Florida. This is in Minnesota. Here is this woman, Anita, testifying.
5: My friends and I love happy hour, just like many of you do, I am sure. Just because we are older and live in an assisted living doesn't mean that we should have fewer freedoms than anyone else. Allowing our facility to coordinate this happy hour affords us and our families the peace of mind that we can enjoy life but not be out slipping on the ice to stop and get our box of wine. This amendment is simply putting into law what many people assume is already allowed. Happy hour at the place where we call home.
1: I mean, it's not like it's a kid's home. They're retired people. Now, maybe the argument would be that if they're on medication, there could be some sort of issue with the medication interacting with the alcohol, but we're talking about people that are like 80 and 90 years old. Let them booze it up.
2: Let them drink all they want.
1: That's the only thing that they can have. That and watching Judy Justice.
3: Right.
1: Give them a happy hour. Have an open bar at the place all the time.
3: No kidding.
1: I mean, my Lord.
2: I mean, my goodness.
1: My goodness. Let the grandparents get their drink on. That's what I thought she was going to say. She said, when we're out getting our box of wine, I thought she was going to say, we're out getting our drink on.
3: Mm-hmm.
1: I mean, my goodness, you can't have potluck and happy hour in the retirement home. What can you have?
2: What kind of retirement is that?
1: Yeah. Okay, so I'm all for grandparents' happy hour, not only in Minnesota, but in Oklahoma, in Texas, in Florida, and everywhere else. Old folks, if they've not earned anything, they ought to. We take their keys away from them. We lock them away in a home. At least give them some booze.
3: Yep.
1: Right, Anthony?
2: That's right.
1: Nana needs to get her drink on.
2: Yeah. Booze and bingo.
3: Maybe some buzz, too. Booze right. And buzz.
1: Booze, buzz, and bingo.
2: What more?
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0: Local H on Rock 100.5, The Cat, Rick and Brad Radio, Thursday morning. All right. Thunder took care of business last night. Now we're back in it.
1: How's everyone feeling?
0: Tired. How are you?
2: Very tired.
1: Yeah.
0: Did you watch it all, Anthony?
1: Yeah, I did.
0: Were you rooting for the Thunder?
1: Yes.
0: Okay. Just checking. I can never figure you out.
1: I was going between that and the Avalanche game, so back and forth.
0: How'd the Avalanche do?
1: They lost.
0: Oh, really? Sorry. That's why, one more reason why you got to get on the
1: exactly
0: OKC wagon, man. God, the amount of just venom online between, really it's directed towards Oklahoma City fans from San Antonio fans, but it is remarkable how quickly people turned against Oklahoma City. Like, there is, you don't even get a buffer zone anymore. Like, back in the day when Steph Curry first came into the league, there were a few years that people were like, well, they're not my team, but he's really good, and I like seeing them. And people just, within a year, they're like, oh, Oklahoma City, they get all the whistles, blah, blah, blah, blah. It's just, it's craziness, man.
2: Miserable. Completely miserable. Can't even look online, really, if you don't want to just be angry all night.
0: About anything. Much less the Thunder-Spurs series. I'm really worried because I think that both of these teams are so much better than anybody in the East, but I'm so worried that they're going to beat the hell out of each other through the course of this series to the point that, assumedly, the Knicks are going to have a much better shot at a title than they otherwise would have. Because, I mean, this is just...
1: This is physical.
0: It is a championship fight. It is just bang, bang, bang. And... I hope that they were just being overly cautious, but J-Dub left the game, played one quarter last night, left, said he had soreness in his hamstring. I'm hoping this is not a re-aggravation and we're going to be without him for the rest of this series.
2: Aren't you kind of planning on that, though? I mean, that's not good news. I mean, even the soreness, it's like, would you have left, like, the court all night? I don't know, and left the game all night.
0: Well,
2: I was worried about AJ Mitchell, but I did hear that he just said that he got hit in the thigh and that he's completely fine.
0: Yeah, you could tell by the way that he was holding his leg that it was he'd gotten hit in the leg as opposed to it being something muscular because of the position in the leg that it was. But yeah, J-Dub, I don't know. Like I said, I hope they're being overly cautious, but. I don't know. I guess we'll have to wait until tomorrow night to find out whether he's going to be available or not.
2: Really stepped it up last night.
0: People don't appreciate how important iHeart is to this team. I still see people are like, well, you can't take that $28 million option. You got to find a way to. He's so important to what we do. You don't win that game last night without him.
2: No, not at all.
0: And you're not as competitive in game one without him.
2: Yeah, totally. There was a weird, I don't know if you saw SGA's interview right after the game where he gave
0: I did. I didn't. What was he saying?
2: Well, apparently he didn't hear the question at all because, and that's kind of what I thought was going on, but it was such a weird answer because she asked how important iHeart was with guarding Wimby. And I think he just heard the Wimby part of the question, and he was like, honestly, I don't know if it was that good. And then when he turned around at the end of the interview, iHeart's right there, and he dapped him up. So right. They asked him about it in the post game, and he was like, I promise I didn't hear exactly what the question was. And once I did realize what she was saying, he kind of tried to reverse it in the middle of that interview. But it was just an awkward moment. And of course, all of the online commentators are calling SGA a terrible leader, and I mean, just harping on him for that post game interview. Yeah. People are stupid, really stupid.
0: Yeah. Hey, did you see that the namesake of Greta Van Fleet passed away? She was 95 years old.
2: I did not see
0: it's
2: that.
0: The boys, you know, those brothers in the band, it's their grandmother.
2: Yeah, that's sad.
0: Yeah,
2: but I mean, at least she got 95.
0: Yeah, 95 is a pretty good run.
2: Yeah, that is a great run. We will find out in showbiz news which celebrity flies first class while her kids are in coach.
0: Oh.
2: Which I say, no problem.
1: Yeah.
2: I mean, I have zero problem with this. Unless your kid's a baby, then put those kids in coach and go get your first class seat.
0: F them kids.
2: Glenn Powell talks about how he once met a woman who was eating a picture of him every day to get his attention.
0: Okay.
2: That seems like a lot. We will also find out which celebrity is vowing to not show her nipples at her kid's school anymore. That's a real headline.
0: Okay.
2: So there's that. And then Matthew Perry's mom wrote a letter, like a victim's impact letter yesterday, just completely condemning Matthew Perry's assistant, Kenneth Iwamasa, who was sentenced earlier this week to a prison sentence. And now this letter has come out. Apparently he was very close to the family. They had known him for like 20 something years and completely betrayed the family. So we will get into the details of that and much, much more in Showbiz News.
0: All right, that's what's coming up in just a few minutes. 68 for the high today with an 80% chance of rain through the day. 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

0: Nothing Else Matters from Metallica on the legendary CAD Radio with Rick and Brad. 12 after 7. It's Thursday morning. 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
0: 65 for the high later today, 50% chance of rain through the day, 20% chance tomorrow with a high of right around 80. We're going to be at 80 through Sunday, with a chance of rain every day, and then 83 on Monday. Currently, it is 58 degrees at the CAT.
1: Right now, traffic on the CAT.
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0: 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It's at Southeast 29th Street, just south of Anderson Road. Buckle up, drive safe. That is your right now traffic on the CAT.
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4: Michener cuts the most brilliant diamonds in America, or as Deanne would say, the most brilliant diamonds on earth. The only thing that shines brighter is that look on her face when you give it to her.
5: Matthew Perry's mom, Suzanne Morrison, criticized Matthew Perry's assistant, Kenneth Iwamasa, for enabling her son's drug use instead of protecting him. This was in a victim impact statement that was read in court yesterday. Kenneth faces up to 15 years in prison, but prosecutors are recommending a sentence of 41 months in prison. And in this letter, Suzanne Morrison said that Kenneth's most important job was to be Matthew Perry's companion and guardian in his fight against addiction. She said that her family believed that Kenneth understood her son's battle with addiction. He ensured the family that he would remain drug-free, but she says instead of protecting Matthew, he aided and abetted illegal drug-taking, arranged for one source of supply, then another, shot the drugs into Matthew's body, though he was not in the least qualified. She said he did it even though he could see, and anyone could have seen. It was so obviously dangerous, and he did it again and again. She also says that Kenneth kept a sharp eye on her after Matthew's death. She said he sent me songs. He drew a little map to help me find my way around the cemetery. If he saw a rainbow, one of Matthew's favorite things, he would call me. She also claims that Kenneth insisted on speaking at Matthew Perry's funeral and clung to her as if he was somehow the good guy who tried to save Matthew. She said that he threatened legal action to pry a settlement from workman's comp. She said, we trusted a man without a conscience, and my son paid the price. So that was just some of the statement that was read aloud by a lawyer in court yesterday. Really sad deal. I didn't realize that assistant had been close with the family, I guess, for so many years, and that he was somebody that was brought in to keep an eye on Matthew Perry and his drug addiction, and then he's shooting him up every day.
0: Yeah, I mean, look, I have no sympathy for this guy, but I do know that when somebody is in the throes of addiction, like Matthew Perry obviously was, that if this guy wasn't doing it for him, he would have run him off and gotten somebody else that would have. And again, sure. I'm not defending the guy. No, it absolutely does not. Yeah. But I'm just saying that you got to be realistic about Matthew's responsibility in this too.
5: Yeah.
0: Now the mom would probably say, and she'd be right, then you should fall on that sword, and he should have to go out and find somebody else that'll do it for him. But make no mistake, he would have done that.
5: Yeah, she made another reference in this letter. I guess I didn't read this part where she said that he knows that it all it would have taken is one phone call to the family, that one phone call they could have made to let them know that Matthew was, you know, wanting to be injected with all these drugs. And they said that resources, family members, everything he would have needed could have been given to him. So I get it. And that is weird that he cozied up to her so much after the funeral and wanted to speak at the funeral. And they didn't know all of this stuff that later came out against the assistant. In lighter news, I guess. Last week, Nick Lachey revealed that he and his family randomly ended up on a flight to Hawaii back in March with his ex-wife, Jessica Simpson, and her family. He said that Jessica, her mother, and her estranged husband, Eric, were in first class, but Jessica's kids were in coach. And he wasn't saying this to, like, rat them out. Somebody, the interviewer asked, like, well, were her kids up there, too? Because Nick's kids were in first class. And Jessica's kids were not. They were in coach. Yesterday, Jessica was caught by the paparazzi and was asked about this, and she passed the buck to her mom. She said that her mother bought the tickets and that the trip was her treat. She added that if she had bought the tickets, the kids would have been in first class with her. Well, that's kind of, that's really throwing your mom under the bus there. By the way, I mean, her kids are like 10 and 12 or something. Get those kids back to coach. If you can get first class, why wouldn't you? Would you, I mean, do you think that's a bad thing?
0: I think you ought to be.
5: Your kids are grown-ass kids.
0: No, they're 10 and 12 years old. They're not grown-ass kids. I think you ought to be sitting with your kids. You know, if the kids are 15, that's a different story. But 10 and 12?
5: I mean, I just kind of made that up. But let me see here how old her kids are. I think one of them's close to being 15. Yeah.
6: Okay, maybe not.
0: How old are they?
5: Let me see here. One of them was born in 2019.
0: Uh-huh, that's seven.
5: Okay.
0: Or six. Depending on when their birthday is, that kid might still be six.
5: Okay, 14, 12, and seven.
0: Yeah, they're too
5: little. I'd send the seven-year-old sit by the 14-year-old.
0: No. You got to sit with your kids, man. You're part of the problem,
5: Cron. Kids that take flights by themselves?
0: Well, that's irresponsible, too. I mean, sometimes it's
5: really
0: unavoidable.
5: I mean, a 12 or 13-year-old, like... You can sit on a plane. I don't see any problem with it. I'd put those kids back in coach any day.
0: Agreed,
5: a seven-year-old, maybe, not so much. But a 12 and 14-year-old, absolutely.
0: 14 is right on the borderline for me. 15 is where I would be perfectly comfortable with it. But 12 and 7, no way. Absolutely not.
5: I don't know, 12. I was babysitting infants by the time I was 12. I think they're fine, completely fine. People do very crazy things.
0: How many kids you have?
5: No kids.
0: Yeah. All right.
5: Yeah. So I don't have to worry about
0: it.
5: I can just sit in first class.
0: Just because you could leave your dogs home with each other.
5: Yeah. In a cage.
6: Right.
5: People do crazy things to get the attention of celebrities. Glenn Powell found out not too long ago. There was a woman named Monique on TikTok who made it her mission to eat a picture of Glenn every day until he gave her a part in one of his movies. Glenn even met Monique at the premiere of The Running Man when she asked him to sign a photo of himself and then proceeded to eat it right in front of him. It doesn't appear that she's still doing it. Her videos all seem to be from 2025, but one of them is labeled Day 139. So she really gave it a good run. She claimed the paper was plant-based and 100% edible.
0: Oh, well, that matters.
5: That's a huge, huge difference. I've never heard of plant-based 100% edible paper. But that does sound like an episode of My Strange Addiction.
0: Yeah, it does.
5: Somebody
0: You're
5: that
0: right.
5: eats paper. Okay, let's take a break. We'll come back with part two of Showbiz News. We'll find out which celebrity is vowing to not show her nipples at her kid's school. So We'll find out who that is. There's another celebrity that is very upset about being called a jerk in a magazine profile and said that that stopped him from giving any more magazine interviews. So we'll find out who that is as well in part two.
0: All right, it's coming up after break, 7:22 at the Cat.
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5: Cardi B may be a mom of four, but that doesn't mean that she has to stop being Cardi B. She says, motherhood has not changed my style, honey. They haven't changed me for blank. That's actually not entirely true. She went on to say, what I will say, though, is I'm not going to go to school with a see-through shirt or like with a shirt and my nipples are rock hard. So I guess okay. That's a good exception to the rule. Her oldest daughter, 7-year-old Coulter, already spends a lot of time in Cardi's closet. She says every time that she goes to my closet, she leaves a mess. Maybe that's what I'm going to start teaching her. Like, if you want to play in my closet, you got to clean it up. And that will teach her maybe to be more domestic. So Cardi B on nipples at school and parenting.
0: I bet Cardi B would let that 7-year-old sit in coach while she was in first class.
5: Oh, yeah, she would. Yeah. why not? Sheryl Crow just did a podcast interview where she shared that she learned her ex-fiancé, Lance Armstrong, was dating a very famous actress while she was battling cancer back in 2006. She says that she and Lance broke up the same week that she got diagnosed with breast cancer, and she found out that he was seeing a really famous actress.
0: I read a story last night that speculated who it was. There were three candidates. Eva Longoria was one. God, who were the other two? The consensus seemed to be that it was Eva Longoria. There were two other A-list actresses that he dated. Now I can't remember who the other two were.
5: It's crazy to think of his trajectory after he dated Sheryl Crow, when everything kind of started to unravel for him.
0: Yeah.
5: I guess that would be several years after that. But what a time. I mean, what a week. You get diagnosed with breast cancer, then you find out he's dating somebody else the same week that you break up with him. Just crazy. Miles Teller has been in Cannes promoting his movie Paper Tiger, and he says that he continues to be shy about press junkets after a September 2015 Esquire magazine profile where they called him a D in the profile. He said that was so mishandled. He said the reason why I have not done profiles is because I said, wow, if I'm not doing this interview on camera, this person can misquote things or put things out of order or say things that didn't happen. And it felt like such a violation of what actually transpired. So he says that he will only do interviews that are on camera now. Which, I mean, seems like it's been like 11 years. Maybe let that go. Maybe you just got to, you know, unfriendly writer.
0: Well, it would rub you the wrong way, though. I mean, she called the guy a D. She said he's an a-hole, and frankly, it's somehow she worked in D in there, too. So, yeah, that would rub you the wrong way and would make you distrustful of doing media. What he said he wouldn't do anymore were those long-form pieces where they do multiple days of interviews and then write up their own piece about it.
5: Yeah. I mean, I kind of understand that.
0: I don't care that much about Miles Teller, but I do think that he's...
5: I don't want to read a long-form piece on Miles Teller. I did not know this until I saw this headline yesterday that Cliff Booth is returning to the big screen. The Adventures of Cliff Booth, which is the unofficial title for the sequel to Quentin Tarantino's Once Upon a Time in Hollywood, will debut in IMAX this Thanksgiving. Netflix has announced the film will get an exclusive 2-week run on IMAX screen starting November 25th, and then will land on Netflix on December 23rd. Cliff Booth brings back Brad Pitt in his Oscar-winning role as a longtime stuntman, or stuntman, as I like to call him.
0: Yeah.
5: That could be pretty good. I liked Cliff Booth's character in, I don't know if they need a whole sequel about him, but are you excited about that at all?
0: I mean, I don't know. Maybe I will be.
5: You saw Once Upon a Time in Hollywood.
0: Oh, yeah. Yeah. But, I mean, in theory, like, I don't know. I mean, we have a friend that loves Once Upon a Time in Hollywood, and, I mean, he'll be all over this. And maybe maybe there's enough of an audience for it to make it worthwhile. And I'm not saying that I won't. The trailer may come out for it. It may look great. But
5: I will tell you this. I'm not going to go see it in IMAX. I'll go see it.
0: Right.
5: On Netflix at my house when it comes out during Christmas break. This is kind of crazy. Everybody Loves Raymond star Ray Romano set a Guinness World Record when he was paid nearly $2 million per episode for the show's ninth and final season back in 2005. 20 years later, he is part of an elite list of actors still raking in millions of dollars in residuals. Ray Romano earns up to $18 million annually in syndication residuals.
0: Wow.
5: Thanks to Everybody Loves Raymond's continued streaming on services such as Paramount Plus and Peacock, with some people commenting that he never has to work again.
0: Yeah, you could assume that, sure.
5: He still does, but he wouldn't have to if he doesn't want to. Who's the last person that I guess it was the cast of Friends that still makes $20 million a year from the syndication of Friends? I guess Seinfeld cast would be up there. Can you think of any other shows where they're just making a ton in syndication? Maybe The Big Bang Theory?
0: Yeah, maybe. I don't know what those guys made. I don't know if they ever really crossed that threshold into the crazy rarefied air. Listen, I bet Charlie Sheen still makes a ton of money. 2.5 Men is pretty easily and readily available.
5: Out of money a couple years ago.
0: Well, he was, but I mean, all of those people, like Michael Jackson was out of money when he died, and look at what his estate is worth now. I mean, if you're getting $20 million a year, now think about how much money you would have to spend in order to be broke when you know that you've got a $20 million check coming in every year.
5: Yeah, I'm looking at this list. Seinfeld, Friends, The Simpsons, and Frasier are all make the biggest royalties. Pretty crazy. That is it for Showbiz News today.
0: All right. Thank you, Kron. 7:31. We have more Smashing Pumpkins tickets about an hour from now. We have the first word of the day that can win you a trip to Five Finger Death Punch coming up at 8. And we got a Rick and Brad Theater coming up in just a couple of minutes.
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0: It's Ozzy on Rock 100.5, The Cat. Rainy Thursday morning with Rick and Brad. First word of the day that can win you a trip to Five Finger Death Punch in a city that you choose. Coming up after 8 o'clock, we got Smashing Pumpkins tickets after 8:30. And we've got a Rick and Brad theater ready to go, and we'll do that after we check the traffic and the weather.
1: 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The biggest jackpots are closer than you think.
0: 65 for the high. There is a 40% chance of rain through the rest of the day today. Slight chance of rain through the weekend, right around 80 through Sunday and 83 on Monday. Currently, it is 58 degrees at the Cat.
1: Right now, traffic on the Cat.
2: Right now, traffic is brought to you by Comfort Wave. It's getting warmer, and your AC is about to put in some work. Comfort Wave's $49 tune-up helps keep your system ready when the summer hits.
0: Still have an accident working on Southeast 29th Street, just south of Anderson Road, and we also have an accident at Northwest 12th at Ross Avenue. Buckle up, drive safe. That is your right now traffic on the Cat.
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0: Tomorrow through Monday, a dollar down and payments as little as $149 a month gets you into a great pre-owned car, truck, SUV at David Stanley Chrysler Jeep Dodge in Midwest City. 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
4: Hello and welcome again to Rick and Brad Theater. We open this morning as the doctor has made a house call on a woman.
5: Well, it's good to see you.
6: Thank you. Thank you for coming over, doctor. 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
5: Well, so how long have you been bedridden?
6: 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I believe it's been that long. You think that would help, doc?
5: I think definition of bedridden.
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22: 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Toys flushed down the toilet will be retrieved, but we highly recommend that toys do not get returned to the children. 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Any silverware that a child may have fed to the garbage disposal will be returned to the owner, but may have side effects such as damage to flatware. A lost ring down a sink drain may be retrievable, but you will be required to create your own story as to how it got there in the first place. 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
1: It is over between us, Kate. Nobody makes me bleed my own blood. Nobody.
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0: Red Hot Chili Peppers, KATT, The Cat, Rick and Brad, Thursday morning. All right, I love these internet questions. This one to me is a no-brainer, but I'll see what you guys say. Somebody on social media asked, would you wear a blindfold for 24 hours in exchange for $10 million? The minute it's over, the money is wired into your account. No taxes, no questions asked. The rules are this. You can't take the blindfold off even for a second, not to even to eat or go to the bathroom. You have to stay at home, and you can't fall asleep. If you do any of those things, the challenge ends immediately, and you get nothing. So.
1: How long?
0: 24 hours.
1: Yeah.
2: Absolutely.
0: The hardest part of it would be not falling asleep. You can't see. You're bored. You'd have to, like, be listening to the television or a book on tape or something.
1: Can you? Is that allowed?
0: It doesn't say that it's not allowed.
1: Wow.
0: Yeah, you can't fall asleep. You can't take it off for a second to eat or go to the bathroom, and you have to stay at home. Those are the rules. I would 100% do that.
3: A no-brainer.
1: Sure.
3: Yeah.
1: Get you some good podcast in there. Get the Jason Bateman show. Love it.
0: Yeah, a couple of people said that they would pre-make things so they didn't have to try and do it blindfolded. Like have coffee brewed already so you don't have to try and fumble your way through that.
1: Yeah. Somebody got to do some pre-thing.
0: Somebody else said $10 million. I'd do it for $200.
1: Yeah.
0: In other words, I'd do it for a tank of gas.
1: No. So true.
0: Yeah. As hard as it would be not to want to fall asleep for 24 hours, if I had $10 million on the line, I would absolutely figure out a way to do it.
3: And you get to stay home, so.
0: Right.
3: It's not like you have to go out to work.
1: Well, who's offering that?
0: Nobody's offering it. It was just a theoretical thing. More than 7,200 people interacted with the post. 93% said that they would absolutely do it.
1: Yeah.
0: 3%.
1: Who are these 7%?
0: 3%. Well, 5% said they would try it, but they were pretty sure they would fail. And then 3% said, no, there's no way I would do it. Which, I mean, come on.
1: Wow.
0: That's not... I can think of way worse things to say, would you do this for $10 million than wearing a blindfold and not falling asleep for 24 hours.
1: Yeah. Just sleep a whole bunch before that and then get you some stuff to listen to.
0: Simple stuff for me. I mean, would you take a punch in the face from Mike Tyson? There's a bunch of sex stuff that you could come up with that would be way more difficult to say yes to than just wear a blindfold and stay awake for 24 hours. Right. So, yeah, if anybody's got a $10 million bill that's burning a hole in their pocket, get in touch with me. I could do that.
1: Yeah.
0: Could and would do it on the radio even.
3: Yeah.
1: Sure.
3: Might as well.
0: All right, I don't have $10 million. I do have a trip to see Five Finger Death Punch in a city that you choose. We're going to give you the first word of the day that could win that for you. And we have Smashing Pumpkins tickets. We will give those away after 8:30 this morning on The Cat.
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0: Van Halen on the legendary Rock 100.5 The Cat. Friday is your last day to qualify to pick a city, go see Five Finger Death Punch celebrate their 20th anniversary on their summer tour with Cody Jinks and Eva Under Fire. 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So text DIARY, D-I-A-R-Y, to 95819, and that gets you entered. Then come back. Zubek will have a word at 11, and then at 2 and 6, and then we do it all over again tomorrow. Tomorrow's your last day. I guess I was saying today, tomorrow and Friday. Well, today is Thursday, idiot. So it's today and tomorrow. 8 a.m., 11 a.m., 2 p.m., and 6 p.m. Text DIARY, D-I-A-R-Y, to 95819 right now. You could be on your way to see Five Finger Death Punch this summer. You could be on your way to see Smashing Pumpkins right across town this fall. They're coming to the Paycom Center in October. Tickets go on sale at 10 o'clock this morning. Another chance to beat the box office coming up after 8:30 on The Cat.
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0: That is Green Day with Rick and Brad on Rock 100.5 The Cat. 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We have more tickets. You could win those before you could buy them, coming up after 8:30 on The Cat.
1: Okay. How about the game last night, by the way, while I pulled this up?
0: It was great.
1: It was a fist fight, wasn't it? I mean, just back and forth again. They just, San Antonio will just never get out of it. They just won't. They will not do it. Okay, here's some stuff. I don't know if you saw this or not, but it is fast food words on menus that I thought you would really love these, right? I think you use a lot of these words.
0: Tendies?
1: Like,
0: Tendies?
1: Tendies, yeah. Do you like the tendies?
0: Biggie? I like a biggie size tendies. Wendy's tendies.
1: I'll take a Wendy's tendies. Yep. There's stuff on here like hand cut. You like saying hand cut?
0: And, yeah, I don't ever say that.
1: You know, the reason they're on here is that people are like, they're not really hand cut. Didn't they use a knife? Or did they just get in there and tear them up with their hands?
0: Well,
1: there's a knife involved.
0: That's
1: somehow
0: being pedantic, though. What that means is they're fresh cut fries.
1: I don't know what
0: pedantic. Which makes a huge difference.
1: I thought that was when you had to get shots and stay inside and wear a mask.
0: That is a pandemic.
1: Yeah. Right. Pedantic. Seasonal fruit, another one. That's a
0: I'm not sure what seasonal fruit really means, because it's always like watermelon and grapes.
1: Yeah. Seasonal vegetable. It's always asparagus. When I get that all the time, and I don't like asparagus because, one, it makes you smell like asparagus the rest of the day. You pee, it's asparagus. I just don't like the taste of it. I mean, the other one is broccoli is always kind of the seasonal. It's always in season, seems like. Would you like the seasonal vegetable, Brad? Mm-hmm. How about this? Handcrafted? You into that? Something handcrafted? Handcrafted iced tea? Yeah. I got handcrafted tea at HTO in a jug. I don't know how handcrafted that was.
0: Well, I mean, again, this is being pedantic. It's the difference is that one that comes out of a...
2: What? Yeah, Rick.
0: What you call it? Fountain. One, they have that tea that comes out of a fountain, and that's different than tea that's fresh brewed.
1: Wasn't that the guy who played the bartender on Cheers? Pedantic. Yeah. let's see here. Deconstructed. I get a lot of deconstructive desserts.
0: Yeah. I never really know what deconstructed means.
1: Yeah, I think they just messed it up.
0: They got a pie at Johnny's now that's crustless. Is that a pie or is that pudding?
1: That's not pie. Yeah. Call that pudding or filling.
0: It's delicious, I'm sure, because it's the same thing as in the pie, but give me the crust. Mm-hmm. The whole reason I want the pie is about 80% because of the crust.
1: Oh, give me that pie-flavored slop. You just slop it out on a spatula on my plate. That's what I'll take. It's not deconstructed pie. let's see. Compote? Is that, what is it? Is that like jelly?
0: I thought that was when you took your trash and put it in the backyard.
1: Yeah. Right.
0: Run out there and throw some of that compote on the vegetables.
1: Back there by the pedantic fence. curated, another one. This is a restaurant, not a museum. The meat was curated, Brad, over a certain amount of time. And I don't know. Is it really? Is it curated? Or did they just get it from U.S. Foods, back it out of the truck, put it in the freezer, thaw it, serve it? A medley of vegetables, not really a medley sometimes. In my opinion, anyway. I think you got to have three at least to have a medley, right? You got to have a carrot and then a broccoli and something else. Potato. I don't know. I still feel medley-ish when it's two. Farm to table. That's another one everybody just uses real freely.
0: Or the variation farm to fork. I love that one too.
1: Farm to fork. See, I don't think that one is appropriate. You're not sitting in the dirt out in the middle of a farmland. Get that horse over here, and I'm going to go ahead and carve a bite out with my fork. That would be farm to fork, right?
0: I don't even know.
1: All right. Let me skip a few of these. Open-faced. I don't know. Does that just mean the bun's not, they didn't put it all the way on? Cauliflower steak. You ever have that?
0: No, but I know people that get those, like, cauliflower wings, or, you know what I mean, where they take cauliflower instead of chicken and fry it up, and they're like, oh, this is just as good as wings. Man. No, no, it's not.
1: Yeah. No. Last couple, artisanal. I don't know what that means. I see it everywhere, though. Oh, this is artisanal. Artisanal bread. Okay. Market price. Get that for your different fish and stuff sometimes. It's at market price.
0: Yeah.
1: What does that actually mean, though? You're a market price fish-eating kind of guy, Anthony. What does that mean?
2: All the time. I don't know.
0: It means it's the, whatever the price is, that it's different every day. That it's just like buying a stock.
2: It goes up and down.
1: Let me check with my artisanal market price Charles Schwab.
0: Well, I mean, they do that when they don't want to have to change the menu every day. When you've got a menu that you're using on the reg, you don't want to have to go in there and write on the menu or whatever every day and say, okay, well, steak is this much today because that's the market price. It's easier just to say price.
2: What am I, the weird one?
1: Am I a gas station? I'm not changing this every day.
0: Didn't market price play for the Cleveland Cavaliers?
1: Yeah. Yeah, market price. He had a brother.
0: His brother Brent played at OU,
1: in Enid. Yeah. That's a different guy. All right. Let's see. Fresh cracked eggs is a great one to me because as opposed to what? Oh, we cracked these 6 days ago. And then freshly dug potatoes, the last thing on this list, which I kind of want you to not be freshly dug potatoes. I want those to kind of wash some dirt off of it first. And then cook the rest of the dirt off of it, maybe peel it a little bit, fry. I don't want just so fresh dug, you know? So those are the rants for now. There's so many more, and they're all really relatable.
0: Keep going.
1: To me on, well, there's another one called.
0: No.
2: Yeah.
1: The rest are on BuzzFeed if you're dying for more.
0: 8:26, Smashing Pumpkins tickets go on sale at 10. 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
17: 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Overflowing toilets will need to be quickly fixed as this causes major discomfort. Symptoms due to clogged drains will be relieved by a consultation with a Roto-Rooter professional. Any silverware that a child may have fed to the garbage disposal will be returned to the owner, but may have side effects such as damage to flatware. A lost ring down a sink drain may be retrievable, but you will be required to create your own story as to how it got there in the first place. Roto-Rooter, house calls are our specialty.
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0: Home Sweet Home from Motley Crue. Rick and Brad Radio, KATT the Cat. What's up, Jason?
1: Hey, not a whole lot. How y'all doing today?
0: Doing good. Kind of a gnarly sort of day. Rainy, foggy, nasty. What do you do?
1: Man, I work for Heartland Energy Services. We do salt farming on drilling rigs.
0: Did you say salt farming?
1: Soil farming. We take all the cuttings and spread them out on the field.
0: I got you. Okay. Is today the kind of day you want to do that or don't want to do that?
1: It don't matter. It's not hot, so it ain't too bad.
0: Okay, that's true.
2: Yeah.
0: Well, I mean, every day I don't want to do it. What, you idiot?
2: Right.
0: Think I'm doing it just because I enjoy it? Okay. How long you been doing that?
1: About 10 years.
0: Okay.
3: Right. 2, 3, 4, 5, 6, 7, 10 years.
0: Have you seen Smashing Pumpkins before?
1: I never have. I'd love to come. Super excited.
0: Well, you're coming. You got tickets, man. How old a guy are you?
1: I am 49 years old.
0: How did you not see Smashing Pumpkins ever?
1: Man, every time they come to town, I'm always busy.
0: Okay. All right. Well, you got to make plans around it this time because you got free tickets.
1: Absolutely.
0: Okay. Well, we got a pair of tickets. The show is Saturday, October 24th at the Paycom Center. 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
1: Thank you so much.

0: All right, man. We appreciate you listening. Get back out there and farm that soil now.
1: Yeah.
2: All right, thanks, sir.
0: All right, thank you, Jason.
1: All right.
0: Well, we will have, even though tickets go on sale this morning, it's weird that it's a Thursday instead of a Friday when tickets usually go on sale. I think that probably has to do with the fact that it's Memorial Weekend. But we will have another pair of tickets tomorrow morning. So you want to be here for a chance to win those. 8:41 Thursday morning with Rick and Brad on the Cat.
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0: That is Pearl Jam on the legendary Cat Radio with Rick and Brad, 8:54. This is going to be kind of a recurrent theme. I'm going to ask a question that I often ask about a story like this. This is a white trash in trouble kind of thing. The headline is, domestic dispute in Florida took a disgusting turn after cops say 25-year-old woman threw feces at her father because he wouldn't give her booze from the liquor cabinet.
1: Wow, that's a lot.
0: There's a lot to unpack there. But first and foremost, again, I hate to sound like a broken record, but I've never gotten a good answer on this. How do you just have one chambered up and ready to go when you get angry?
2: Yeah.
0: Are you walking around with it in your pocket? Is it concealed carry? Do you have it in the holster? I mean, I'm at a loss for that. I can't even theorize how you could get angry. I mean, that's almost like an animal response, right? That there's like, you know, there's beetles that you start messing with them and they spray acid from their beehole. There are certain animals, I'm sure, that you start messing with them. Like snakes do this. If you ever watch those snake shows, like these guys will start taking these snakes and then just drop a big deuce to try and get away because it stinks and it gets over you, whatever. Like, is this does this woman have that same superpower? You don't give me any booze so I can just drop a deuce on the moment and throw it at you?
1: Never.
0: What are you, like Spider-Man?
1: Are you holding it in all day long, waiting, just waiting?
0: I don't know the answer to it. I can't tell you. And again, if that is what you're doing, do you just run around and not wipe? I mean, I guess if you're the type of person that's going to throw doo-doo at somebody because they won't give you liquor from the booze cabinet, you probably are okay with not wiping. But to me, that is as disturbing as any other element of the story. That you could drop the deuce and then not do any cleanup and just go on about your business.
1: Yeah. I got to get back to the office.
0: I would go ahead, if I'm the dad, I'd go ahead and give her the key to the liquor cabinet, too. Deputies say she was upset when her father refused to give her alcohol from his liquor cabinet. According to the report, she then squatted, defecated into her hand, and threw feces at the 68-year-old man.
1: Wow.
0: The dispute left the right side of her mother's body and face swollen, according to the report. What have you been eating? You might want to mix in some fiber.
1: Yeah,
0: mix in a salad.
1: Nut allergy.
0: The deputy noted a brown substance stuck in her father's hair alongside a bleeding bite mark.
1: Wow.
0: We'll keep an eye on this.
1: Not good.
0: Let you know. I mean, forget about the OJ trial. This is what Court TV needs to be covering.
1: Yeah. I mean, you do have time to get away. It's not like somebody just like pulled out a gun and shot you. They pulled down their pants and squatted. That's your moment. Go.
0: Yeah, but I mean, that has the double advantage of, is she going to do what I think she's going to do? And I don't think, until it happens to you once, I don't think your immediate assumption is that she's unloading it to throw it at you.
1: This is why you have us. You don't want to watch that anyway. You just see that, and you automatically, in today's world, you need to think, somebody's going to throw doo-doo at me any second here, and I see him loading it. Offloading it. Truck is backing up.
0: Somebody please do some further investigation on this. Would you mind? I'd like to know more because I've never gotten a good answer to that question. It is just before 9 o'clock, KATT-FM, Oklahoma City, Rick and Brad Radio on the Cat.
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0: Steve Miller Band, Rock 100.5, The Cat, Rick and Brad Radio. It's 9 after 9. Last Friday on the Sports Animal, Mark and I had a woman. I did not know about this until we found out about this lady. The I think it's called the International UFO Bureau. Mm-hmm. Is located here in Oklahoma.
1: Didn't know.
0: And this woman is the director. You guys believe in aliens?
1: Yeah.
0: ETs, kinda. Extraterrestrial life?
1: Sure, yeah.
2: Not really Maybe. For me.
0: Right. I kind of have that Neil deGrasse Tyson opinion of it. Like, the universe is so vast that there probably is life out there somewhere, but I don't think that it is visiting us on Earth. And if they did visit us on Earth, why would they feel the need to keep themselves so secret? Because if they could visit us and we can't get to wherever they are, they clearly are much more advanced than we are. Mm-hmm. But try telling that to somebody that is all in on the
1: I got
0: alien life form stuff.
1: I've got answers for that. I don't think they do keep it secret. I think we just don't recognize it.
0: But this woman kept talking about the evidence, that there's all this evidence and they have all this research and all this information that whistleblowers have come from the government, and we have seen, like, the government released some files of stuff recently.
1: Yeah.
0: But it's really more like, you know, we saw this light, we saw this thing in the sky, and we can't explain what it was, and there's no answer for what it was, therefore it's unidentified. But now, I was quizzing this woman. I was like, do you think Area 51 is real? Do you think they really have alien bodies and alien technology in there? 100% yes. Absolutely, absolutely. No. So, I set all this up because yesterday there was some stuff that was released. Now, I don't know how you verify people are who they say they are, but this is Dr. Hal Puthoff and Dr. Eric Davis, who are CIA scientists, talking about the fact that, you know, you may not believe what they're claiming. And I personally don't believe it, but here's these guys talking about what they say that the government is hiding.
3: People who have been involved in recoveries have said
4: there are at least four separate types. Now, I have not had direct access to that, but I believe the people who I talk to.
5: Four different types of life.
4: Four different types of life, at least.
3: Yeah. And the people I've talked through the process of making the documentary have said that there have been dozens of recoveries of crashed craft in the U.S. alone.
0: So you believe that, Rick?
1: Yeah, I do.
0: And what makes you believe that?
1: Well, I think part of it is seeing some of the stuff, seeing some of the footage, hearing eyewitness accounts and secondhand. And what you said earlier, I've always thought, too, it can't be in this universe us only. There's got to be a more intelligent, at least I hope there is, more intelligent life out there. Yeah, it just looks like it's interesting. The Navy pilots and the guys that you talk to that have seen some of that stuff are like, whoa.
0: I'm not talking about seeing lights in the sky that you can't explain what they are, and physics doesn't explain how they are where and doing what they're doing. I'm talking about, you think that the government has alien bodies in cold storage somewhere on a military base?
1: I don't know about that.
0: What these guys are saying, they're saying there's four different life forms that they have somewhere.
1: Could be. I don't know. I wouldn't be shocked by it, if say that. I just think there's some walking among us right now.
0: The grays are the
1: center for the Spurs is one of them.
0: These are the four different types. The grays are the classic 4 foot tall creatures with large heads and enormous almond shaped black eyes. Mm. Nordics are said to closely resemble extremely tall humans from Scandinavia with blonde hair, blue eyes, and fair skin. The reptilians may be the most famous or infamous of the alien races mentioned. Giant species alleged to look like serpents but walk like humans and have the ability to shapeshift. And the insectoids have been said to resemble giant mantis-like creatures with multiple limbs, an exoskeleton, mandibles, and antennae.
1: Okay. That sounds something out of a book that people just made up. But you know, if they shot down some planes or something and that's what was in there, that'd be interesting. I just think they're smart enough to shape shift. and look like us.
0: Cron, what about you?
6: I don't believe the bodies on ice theory, no. Do I think that there could be life out there? Yes. I kind of lean more towards you than they're just everywhere and we're not seeing them.
0: Anthony, you're from out in the middle of nowhere in Colorado. You think they got alien bodies underground somewhere out there in your neck of the woods?
2: I don't think so. I mean, I think we've already seen an alien if we have them, don't you think?
1: We have.
0: That's what I'm saying. I don't know why they would feel the need to keep it secret. But there's always an answer. Like this lady was saying that they can trans... I can't remember the word that she used. But basically that they can... That they're not held by the bounds of physics that we are. That they can come through portals and that like they can come and go and, you know, all of this stuff. Like, there's always an answer for it. And until I see an alien body or I meet an alien, yeah, there are definitely things that are unidentified, but that doesn't mean that they're extraterrestrial.
1: Well, they're pretty fast for, I mean, you know, not being extraterrestrial.
0: Well, how fast do you? How do you know that an extraterrestrial would be fast?
1: Well, I'm just saying, if they're fast for something that is outside of what we normally have here on this planet, we don't have anything like that that can move that quick.
0: Yeah, I don't know. I'm not buying in until somebody gives me some kind of serious evidence. And then I asked the lady, I was like, "So what about Bigfoot? Do you think Bigfoots are aliens that are?" That are moving back and forth through portals, and that's why we can never find them. And she kind of went with me on it. She was like, "I don't know. I don't have any evidence on that, but I do. You know, I do think it's possible." So I mean, listen, I'm not trying to poo-poo on your belief system if you believe like Rick does. I just find it hard to think, and also the conspiracy angle. Like, if the government is hiding this, and the only people that are coming out and saying it are people like these dudes. And also, if there's this great conspiracy of secrecy, then why are these dudes able to go on camera and talk about what they've seen and somebody's not trying to take them out? Because she brought up that all these scientists that have been disappearing, you know, that's been a story over the last month or so. She kind of tied it into it. So anyway, I just thought it was interesting. Dr. Hal Puthoff and Dr. Eric Davis are the two that were talking on that clip there. 916 Rick and Brad Radio. We'll do the Encore Theater coming up on the Cat.
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17: 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Toys flushed down the toilet will be retrieved, but we highly recommend that toys do not get returned to the children. If your sewer line has been destroyed by a jackhammer because you were building a racetrack in your backyard, this is a serious situation and will need immediate attention. Overflowing toilets will need to be quickly fixed as this causes major discomfort. Symptoms due to clogged drains will be relieved by a consultation with a Roto-Rooter professional. Any silverware that a child may have fed to the garbage disposal will be returned to the owner, but may have side effects such as damage to flatware. A lost ring down a sink drain may be retrievable, but you will be required to create your own story as to how it got there in the first place. Roto-Rooter, house calls are our specialty.
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1: Hello and welcome again to Rick and Brad Theater. We open this morning as the doctor has made a house call on a woman.
2: Well, it's good to see you.
3: Thank you. Thank you for coming over, Doctor. I appreciate it. I'm just so... I can't even seem to get up and around. 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I don't know what's the matter.
2: Well, so how long have you been bedridden?
3: Oh, well, Henry, my loving mister, died about 20 years ago. I believe it's been that long. If that would help, Doc.
2: I think the definition of bedridden.
4: One word, not two, I think. Okay.
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0: That's Poison, K-A-T-T, the Cat, Rick, and Brad Radio. We got a lot of chances for you this weekend to get your third Cat collectible trading card in the series. Tomorrow, Jake is going to be at Lucky Star Casino in Calumet and Gary from 2 until 6. And then Saturday from 10 in the morning to 6 p.m. at David Stanley Chrysler Jeep Dodge in Midwest City. And Monday from 10 to noon, again, at David Stanley Chrysler Jeep Dodge. So if you don't have number 3 yet, go get it, because number 4 is going to be here before you know it. 13 total cards to collect. 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
1: New report. Just looked at the most desired body types and found the perfect male is now 15% body fat. Perfect female is 30%. So curves for women are in, but dad bods, I guess, are out now. Spent years working on that dad bod physique. That's kind of bad news. But yeah, that's the most desirable body types. 15% body fat. Doesn't that seem like none? That's low. I don't know what mine is.
0: I don't know what I mean. Anthony, what's your body fat percentage?
2: I have no idea.
1: You're probably 25. 30?
0: 15. No, he's not. Probably. There's no way he is. He wears a medium t-shirt.
2: Yeah. Come on, Rick.
1: Well, the perfect female body is 30% body fat, according to this. Mid-range considered. 25% was second. But experts say that several theories behind this, that women are now looking at more chiseled male physiques, linking masculinity to strength, health, and protection.
0: Mm-hmm. Okay.
1: So good, there you go. Them. Similar report from dating.com says kind of the same thing. But they were also fans of dad bods. So then the dad bod thing came back. I can't keep track.
0: Yeah, you just got to pick one and stay with it. Just pick your style and fly with it.
1: Yeah. Yeah. So I'm going to do.
0: Okay.
1: There you go.
0: Good for you. 939 Rick and Brad Radio and the Cat.
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0: Anthony, speaking of your medium t-shirt, did you get a t-shirt yet?
2: I haven't.
0: All right. 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
5: 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Toys flushed down the toilet will be retrieved, but we highly recommend that toys do not get returned to the children. If your sewer line has been destroyed by a jackhammer because you were building a racetrack in your backyard, this is a serious situation and will need immediate attention. Overflowing toilets will need to be quickly fixed as this causes major discomfort. Symptoms due to clogged drains will be relieved by a consultation with a Roto-Rooter professional. Any silverware that a child may have fed to the garbage disposal will be returned to the owner, but may have side effects such as damage to flatware. A lost ring down a sink drain may be retrievable, but you will be required to create your own story as to how it got there in the first place. Roto-Rooter, house calls are our specialty.
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0: That is Audio Slave, K-A-T-T, the cat, Breaking Bread. That'll do it for us. Don't forget, tomorrow is your last day to qualify for the five-finger death punch trip, so be here today at 11, 2, and 6 for the next three words, and then we'll start it again tomorrow morning at 8. Plus, we'll have another pair of Smashing Pumpkins tickets, and tomorrow's Friday, so Craig will be with us, and Mark will join us to catch up with everything that's happening in sports. Zuza next. We'll see you tomorrow on The Cat.
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0: 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Offspring Gone Away on KATT. Happy day before the weekend to you. I'm Greg Zubek, Midday Zoo. Let's see what we got going on this morning. Oh, in about an hour, got that national keyword for the five-finger death punch flyaway. Hopefully you're keeping track of all that stuff. And, of course, Pure Rock this morning from Evanescence. Got some Guns N' Roses, Morning Bush, and Vintage Journey coming up shortly on Rock 100.5. The Cat, you looking for a ride? Be sure to join the Cat this weekend for the Dollar Down Memorial Day sale. It's happening at David Stanley Chrysler Jeep Dodge. 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First come, first served. So rush to David Stanley Dodge across from Tinker in Midwest City with Rock 100.5. 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

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Great tune from Evanescence, Afterlife on KATT. Coming up in about 30, 40 minutes, you got that national keyword for the Five Finger Death Punch Fly Away. Pure rock this morning from the late, great Mr. Jimi Hendrix. Requested Scorpions from 405-860-KATT. 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
4: 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Overflowing toilets will need to be quickly fixed as this causes major discomfort. 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Any silverware that a child may have fed to the garbage disposal will be returned to the owner, but may have side effects such as damage to flatware. A lost ring down a sink drain may be retrievable, but you will be required to create your own story as to how it got there in the first place. 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

Rock 100.5, Nat Cat Up, Foo Foo Fighters for you all my life on KATT. Gonna get the let out here in just a little bit. I had a request for some Queens of the Stone Age. I'll get that here in just a little bit too. Also, 3 Days Grace, Metallica, and more coming your way. And how about a trip? Fly off to the city of your choice to see Five Finger Death Punch. Gotta win. If you win, you win a trip for two to see Five Finger Death Punch live on their 20th anniversary world tour. Cody Jinx gonna be with them. Eva Under Fire. 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Flights are included, hotel accommodations, also tickets. 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Monster 95819. Monster 95819. Jake's got another one at 2. And another one comes up at 6. Get as many as you can. The more you do, the better your chances are. Good luck to you from Rock 100.5. Time to bang your head a little bit. Quiet Riot. Pure Rock on the Cat.

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Rock100.5cat.com, Queens of the Stone Age. No one knows. On Rock 100.5, on the way, the Thursday edition of the Cat's Hot Lunch. Going to serve up some pumpkins, got some stained Nirvana. We're going to be cooking with Van Halen, got some Seether and Green Day. All coming up on Rock 100.5. The Cat tomorrow, you're looking for them Cat anniversary trading cards, 1, 2, and 3, and the special edition ones with Cindy Skull and Kelly Davis. Jake's going to have them for you. You got to go out to the Lucky Star Casino, the Calumet Casino there on I-40. And Jake's going to do his show there from 2 until 6. He may even rub a little luck on you. He might get lucky out there, but he'll have those trading cards. Those trading cards are absolutely free, and he'll give you whatever he's got. I know we're running short on some of those, so you're going to have to start trading with your friends and neighbors. So get those 50th anniversary Cat trading cards tomorrow with Jake at the Lucky Star Casino in Calumet from Rock 100.

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12: Sometimes you can tell a lot about what someone wants to do offline by looking at what they do online. Let me tell you about Pinterest's first parenting trend report. Pinterest is a huge platform. They have 600 million monthly users, 80 billion searches per month. The report found a shift from the iPad kid era to now, when parents are actually more interested in real-world adventures and hands-on activities. The Global Trends and Insights lead at Pinterest told us, families are thoughtfully designing childhoods rooted in creativity, intention, and meaningful experiences. One psychologist we spoke to said he sees this as a reflection of parents' desire to build core capacities in their children. Resilience, curiosity, self-regulation, empathy. These things don't grow automatically, but

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likes it like that on Rock 100.5, the Cat and the Cat app, too. Thursday edition of the Cat's Hot Lunch, our friends from Seether on KATT on the way. Eagles got some Soundgarden, Linkin Park, Requested, Pantera, all coming up on the Thursday edition of the Cat's Hot Lunch. 2 days away, guess what's coming up? 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Coheed and Cambria are going to be with them. Blackstone Cherry is going to be craziness. 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
2: Rain in the forecast for today, about 68 for a high, 58 for a low tonight, all party weekend long. Got a pinch of a chance of rain and a high about 80 all those party days through Monday, so plan accordingly. Currently cloudy skies, 63 at KATT, playing with them spoons on the Thursday edition of the Cat's Hot Lounge.

Rock100.5cat.com, Thursday edition of the Cat's Hot Lunch. Linkin Park, a little friendly fire. The Kid Rock on the way on Hot Lunch. Got some lit. After lunch, we'll do some GNRs, some Incubus, and more. 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

Rock 100.5 at Cat App Guns N' Roses Thursday afternoon rocking. Only one more day to go and a big party weekend coming your way. A long party weekend, I should say. Still to come this afternoon, Def Leppard got some saliva. We'll be spitting your way. Giovanni and the Hired Guns. And if you're staying in town this weekend and you want to get a great deal, you're looking for a ride, join the Cat this weekend for the $1 down Memorial Day sale at David Stanley Chrysler Jeep Dodge. 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
2: Rain today, then it goes away. Just a pinch of a chance of rain all weekend long, but 68 for a high today, 58 for a low tonight. Starts to get up there tomorrow, about 80 for Friday, Saturday, and Sunday, and Monday. So have a potty potty weekend. 65 at Rock 100.5. Food for you on the cat.

Hey, this is Jill from Jill Vonnie and the Hired Gun. You're listening to Rock 100.1. The okay. On the... okay, here we go. On 10... on 100.5, The Cat.

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On KATT. Thursday afternoon, rocking Pink Floyd on way. Metallica after two with Jake. He's going to rock you right to your door from 2 until 6. He's got some Aerosmith. He's got some Nickelback. He's got that national keyword. Could win you a trip to see Five Finger Death Punch in the city of your choice. So stay with Jake from 2 to 6. Have a great Thursday afternoon. Keep it on Rock 100.5 The Cat, and stay safe. Please get sticky, mama.

0: your day tomorrow. 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

Nickelback on the Cat, KATT, Oklahoma's rock station. After two, today, Thursday, April 21st. I know it's not April, but it sure does look and feel like it outside. May 21st today. Holiday weekend coming up, so we'll do a lot of remembering and usher in the unofficial start of summer. 2 p.m. keyword for a chance at a five-finger death punch trip. Menace. M-E-N-A-C-E. Menace to 95819. There's an entry there for you. All it takes is one. And you can't win if you don't text. So keep that in mind. It's a trip for two to see Five Finger Death Punch on their U.S. tour this year, the 20th anniversary world tour with a bunch of folks. Flights, hotel tickets, and a VIP, the gold VIP merch package, which is pretty cool. And somebody else is paying for it, so you don't have to pay a dime on it. You and a friend on a trip, you need to get out of town anyway. So rules, info, details, cat.com, linked on the free Cat app. Aerosmith, so we continue our 2 p.m. hour of rock on the Cat.

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1: Yeah, we just started adding Go Away to the set list again. We'll definitely be playing it on our fall tour, and it's been super fun being reminded, like, oh wow, it sounds like a real classic song now, whereas before it was just a song on our new album.

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1: 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The biggest jackpots are closer than you think.
2: Don't think we're going to hit 70 today, unless it clears up some and the sun comes out. But drizzly here in the city. Rain currently in the metro, 80% for tomorrow, Friday, Saturday, too. And then it starts to decrease on Sunday. Monday for the holiday, look okay. And then rain back in the forecast Tuesday and Wednesday. And we're only going to be in the next 7 days as high as 84. So the cool trend continues. KATT, it's Oklahoma's rock station, the legendary Cat. Some Creed on, Trap Now, the Cat.

low-fat diet jelly roll, Rock 100.5, the cat, K-A-T-T. Totally different person now. I still can't get over it, but I'm really happy for him. Remember a couple of years ago up at Rocklahoma, first time we ran into him, he was very large, and he was very hungry, and ate about a plateful of these, they were cheese-filled jalapeno wrapped in bacon. I mean, he went to town on them, so... And I knew he was struggling on stage, too, because it was hot that day. And, you know, just not a good combination. If you're not in shape and you're in the heat and you're out there rocking and performing, man, you're having a tough time. So I felt bad for him. But I'm happy for him, no doubt. Now, he's doing great. Love those turnaround stories, right? It's Jake. You're on the Legendary Cat, K-A-T-T. If you missed the 2 p.m. keyword, I'll be happy to give it again. It's Menace. To 95819 in a text. That word menace in a text to 95819 could win you a trip to see Five Finger Death Punch. You don't know what I'm talking about? Go to cat.com or fire up the free cat app and you'll see it on there in the promo reel as well. We're coming up on three. We'll start plugging in some new rock as we do every weekday afternoon on the cat. In the meantime, hopping in the cars. It's the cat.

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2: Well, I guess we got Seattle's professional basketball team. Might as well get their weather, too. Wet pattern, 80% chance of rain tomorrow and Saturday. Break-in on Sunday and Monday, but back in the forecast for Tuesday and Wednesday coming up. Some more rain in the works. Drizzly here currently. Not even going to hit 70 today. 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New Foos on just a minute. Some Danzig Offspring and a crew cut here on the Cat.

Foo Fighters, the new one, your favorite toy. That just happens to be the name of the new album, too. It's funny how that works. It's KATT, Oklahoma's rock station. If you're a Foo fan, may want to check out the latest episode of Hot Ones Versus. Very entertaining. Learn about the true or false story of a diarrhea incident and many other things. It turns into more of a Dave Grohl roast. And I won't give much away, but you definitely should check it out. Dropped 2 days ago. Well worth the watch. Well worth the 15 minutes of your life wasted on a YouTube video. And some new rock there on KATT coming up on 4. We'll start checking some traffic. Also plug a new president here in a bit. Also Tool. We're sticking around for Godsmack here on the Cat.

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JT New Rock gets us to 4 o'clock, and the band called President. 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

Still rocking, Shine Down, and the track called Safe and Sound. That's on the new album that comes out a week from tomorrow, number 8 for the band. Just the other day, played a song they haven't played in 18 years. Hopefully the trend continues and they play stuff we haven't heard in a while. The song was Junkies for Fame. And 18 years since they played that song live.

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2: I think we're all pretty tired of the rain already. However, it's better than the other option, which is 110 degrees outside. So I guess we'll just live with it. Still more rain in the forecast tomorrow, being Friday, Saturday, and then start to clear up a little bit Sunday, Monday, and the rain back in the forecast for Tuesday, Wednesday, and a couple of days next week, actually. If you're heading out the door early, the roads are a little wet still, so expect some delays and accidents, and we'll find out where they are now.
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4: 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Accidents currently reported Southwest 56th at Black Welder and I-40 eastbound at Portland. That causing delays back to Rockwell. Also be aware of slowdowns on I-35 southbound at I-240. That's your Right Now Traffic. I'm Cameron Buchholz.
2: 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Your day already has enough drama. 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This is the legendary Cat Sleep Token coming up. Some Sab 4, Linkin Park, and Pretty Reckless now on a Cat.

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Black Sabbath, the Cat, the Sab 4 man. On KATT, we're going to fire off the traffic jam, jump in the car, and head home today. Hopefully we get home quicker. So please drive safe out there. And tomorrow afternoon, we'll be in Calumet, Gary. Lucky Star Travel Center down there. Over there, out there. Out west. West of El Reno for a little bit. Not that bad of a drive. But listen, if you're wanting to get into the Cat Trading Cards, we'll have 1, 2, 3, and the last of the Rock 100 All-Stars. And when the All-Stars are gone, then those will be gone. I'm not going to print any more up of the first one, the Cindy Skull, Kelly Davis card. So make sure you get out there early. Or send somebody out. That'll work, too. Have people do that as well. But I wouldn't fret if you don't get the All-Star card. We're still doing the set of 9 in ridiculous quantities, so you can still complete your set. And here in June, we'll have card number 4, which is the Fred Durst card. Number 4 through 9 is the total, so the end of the year. So December will be the last card, and we'll have some more All-Stars in between. But you can get them for free tomorrow at Lucky Star as we're out there. And this weekend at David Stanley Chrysler Jeep Dodge. Dates, locations, times are posted at cat.com and linked on the free Cat app. If you want to get in, collect, trade, and rock the anniversary trading cards from the Cat.

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12: You know, I watched a video the other day about kids getting landlines at home. We haven't had a landline in my house in I can't even tell you how long. But seeing these parents about my age being teleported back to their own childhoods, a simpler time before screens, was really powerful. And as for the kids, they sat and had conversations with their grandparents without multitasking or being distracted by a screen. I thought this was a great way to have kids stay in touch with family members and friends without getting sucked into the smartphone era too young. Of course, you need other people close by to hop on board as well if this is something that's going to work. Perhaps most important, I realized, these relics can be a great conversation starter with your children. You can talk about what it really means to be connected in this day and age. Things have changed a lot. I'm Dr. Sanjay Gupta, helping you live a better life.
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1: 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Accidents currently reported Southwest 56th at Blackwelder and I-40 eastbound at Portland. That causing delays back to Rockwell. Also be aware of slowdowns on I-35 southbound at I-240. That's your Right Now Traffic. I'm Cameron. Buckholz.
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2: Chance of rain for about half the holiday weekend coming up. That would be tomorrow, Saturday, but not for Sunday and Monday, but in the forecast for Tuesday, Wednesday, and a couple of days next week. Sitting at 68 here in OKC, cloudy. Another look at cat traffic.
3: Right now, traffic.
4: This look at right now traffic is sponsored by Buffalo Wild Wings. 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Registration begins at 11 a.m. and the doubles tournament starts at noon. Accidents currently reported at Southwest 56th at Blackwelder and I-40 eastbound at Portland, that causing delays back to Rockwell. Also be aware of slowdowns at I-35 southbound at I-240. That's your right now traffic. I'm Cameron Buchholz.
2: 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Ride Home Rocks with new Evanescence here in a second. 3 Days Grace, the Pumpkins, and Bad Wolves. Get us back into the rock on the cat.

Evanescence been hanging out with Korn. You could tell. It's Rock 100.5 The Cat, the new song. Who Will You Follow? June 5th, album comes out, Sanctuary, that's on it. This is the Afternoon Traffic Jam. I'm Jake. My time is about expired for today. Cam, after 6, keyword to get you entered for a Five Finger Death Punch trip that our parent company has given away. So make sure you listen to get that text in. And you may be going to see Five Finger Death Punch on their tour this year. Since they're not coming here, how about you go there and somebody else pay for it? I like it. Steve Gorman later tonight, too. Getting home with some Zeppelin here Thursday after work on The Cat.

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1: Right now traffic.
2: 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Registration begins at 11 a.m. and the doubles tournament starts at noon. Accidents currently reported at Southwest 56th at Blackwelder and I-40 eastbound at Portland, that causing delays back to Rockwell. Also be aware of slowdowns at I-35 southbound at I-240. That's your right now traffic. I'm Cameron Buchholz.
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That's Searchlight. We are just 2 days away from the big Shinedown show at the Paycom Center Saturday night. It's Rock 100.5 KATT. I am Cameron Buchholz, and it's just after 6 p.m. That means I've got another five-finger death punch flyaway keyword for you. Five-finger death punch going out on their 20th anniversary tour, and we want to send you to see them at the U.S. tour stop of your choice. Flights, hotel, tickets to the show, plus the five-finger death punch gold merch package includes. Text the national keyword wrecking to 95819. That's wrecking to 95819 to get entered. And tomorrow is the final day of that contest. Keep listening and get those final keywords in.

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6: A better life with Dr. Sanjay Gupta.
7: So-called superagers, they are an enviable segment of the population. People who are older than 80, whose brains function like someone a fraction of their age. It's true, a lot of these people have genetics on their side, but more and more research is bearing out the idea that people who practice good brain health also slow their cognitive decline. Dr. Richard Isaacson, a pioneer in the Alzheimer's space, told us that, quote, his studies have found lifestyle changes including diet, exercise, reducing stress and optimizing sleep, along with managing vascular risk factors with certain medications, can actually help grow brain areas and also reduce telltale signs of Alzheimer's, such as tau tangles and amyloid plaques. What else helps? Staying social, surrounding yourself with family and friends, and maybe even volunteering for a real sense of purpose. I'm Dr. Sanjay Gupta, helping you live a better life.
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8: It is just kind of gross. Currently 70 degrees and cloudy, some light rain in the area. Tonight, overnight low of 62. Tomorrow, more rain, high of 80. More rain on Saturday, high of 78. And even more rain on Sunday, high of 81. So if you were hoping for a sunny Memorial Day weekend, yeah, that's not going to happen.
9: Right now, traffic.
8: 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Registration begins at 11 a.m. and the doubles tournament starts at noon. Accidents currently reported at Southwest 56th at Blackwelder and I-40 eastbound at Portland, that causing delays back to Rockwell. Also be aware of slowdowns at I-35 southbound at I-240. That's your right now traffic. I'm Cameron Buchholz.

The Mighty Metallica from the Load record, Until It Sleeps. It's Rock 100.5 KATT. I am Cameron Buchholz. And if you missed that 6 p.m. Five Finger Death Punch keyword, I'll give it to you again. Text the national keyword WRECKING to 95819. That's WRECKING to 95819. That gets you entered for a trip for two to see Five Finger Death Punch at the U.S. tour stop of your choice this summer, including flights, hotel, tickets to the show, and a VIP gold merch package. Again, WRECKING to 95819.

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2: What we've got here is failure to communicate. Some men you just can't reach. So you get what we had here last week, which is the way he wants it. Well, he gets it. I don't like it.